0: Domradio, weil ich gerne zuhöre.
1: Hear the clock ticking on the wall. Losing sleep, losing track of the tears I cry. Every drop is a waterfall. Every breath is a break in the

And I called your name like an addicted to cocaine. Don't spoil the stuff you're out of blame. And I touched

Can you hear me when I call crying? And you fix me when I'm broke, right? And that's all I need to know. So the storm is gonna break, right?